0: domain.com membantu orang menemukanku dan mempercayaiku. Bukan sekadar domain, ini suatu pernyataan.
1: This is Valorant. Aren't you tired of playing FPSs where teamwork is non-existent? Then you should play Valorant. In this tactical first-person shooter, gamers are rewarded for coming up with a plan together and following through. Valorant has built-in roles, meaning everyone has their own job. Duelists are aggressive killers whose abilities create space and survive fights. Initiators help their team in taking duels, gather info to determine where you guys should go, and are assist gods. Controllers use their smokes to block vision and single-handedly control the pace of a match. And lastly, we have sentinels who use their endless amounts of setups and bots to lock down sites or watch their team's backs. Each agent has their own specific job that they should be doing to ensure a win. Valorant's agents are like big puzzle pieces, except that they fit any combination you can imagine. All it takes is something you'll never find in-